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On August 7th, Kenny Chesney is coming to MetLife Stadium. 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Plus, there's a ticket blitz coming up October 14th. He'll be performing with Eric Church, Sheryl Crow, and Graylin James. 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

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Grand Theft Auto 6 comes out November 19th. 1.5 million American workers are expected to take time off or call out sick to play the game. Morgan Wallen, he's in it. He's the co-host on the country radio station. Here he is with Thought You Should Know on Thunder 106. What's going

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For Christmas, prices are lowest about 56 days out, which is October 30th. Just when

0: Jordan Davis on Thunder 106. We've got some early morning football on Sunday. The Eagles are on. They're on at 9:30. The Jets are at home at 1, and the Giants are on the road at 1. 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
1: 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It's TJ. 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

Blake Shelton, God's Country on Thunder 106. TJ with you on this Friday. We're kicking off the weekend. We've got some Jason Aldean on the way, Luke Combs and Tucker Wetmore. Here's one from Zach Top, South of Sanity on Thunder 106.

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And it's not so astronauts can check their Instagram. It's designed to connect two small rovers that will search for water while sending high-resolution video, images, and scientific data back to Earth. Oh, no.

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Jelly Roll, hands up on Thunder 106. So a U.S. citizen was stopped at Miami Airport on Sunday after officers noticed he had an unexplainable bulge at his waist. Turns out he had 10 live birds tucked in his underwear, and he was charged with smuggling. Wow.

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Well, this is crazy. I saw scientists have unveiled a new AI system called Brain IT that can read your mind by recreating what you're looking at. And the test, the system studied patterns while volunteers viewed different pictures, then it was able to successfully reconstruct similar images.

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Thunder 106, Spirit Christmas. The Spirit Halloween spinoff is coming back this holiday season, and they're planning to expand with 44 stores across 15 states. So on October 17th, 5 stores will open up, and then the remaining 39 are expected to open the first week of November after converting from Spirit Halloween stores.

Thunder Nation, Kenny Chesney, Eric Church, Sheryl Crow, and Graylin James are coming to MetLife Stadium for the original Vibe Room Tour 2027. And

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Thunder 106, if you're looking for love this weekend, if you're going on a first date, I saw more singles are swapping dinner and drinks for breakfast and coffee dates. They're saying breakfast dates are less stressful, more affordable, and they leave room for the date to continue during the day if things are going well.

0: Low Cash on Thunder 106. We've got football on Sunday. The Eagles are playing the early game Sunday morning, 9:30 against the Jaguars. And the Jets are in action at 1 at home versus the Browns. And the Giants are on the road. 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

Morgan Wallen, been by now on Jersey's Best Country, Thunder 106. He's going to be in the new Grand Theft Auto game. Grand Theft Auto 6 coming out November 19th. If you listen to the country radio station, you'll hear a familiar voice. He is the co-host known as MW.

0: Chris Jansen on Jersey's Best Country, Thunder 106. It's TJ. Time for me to get out of here. Have a great weekend. I'll see you again on Monday for Country Nights on Jersey's Best Country, Thunder 106.
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0: Boots at the Basie makes its return to the Count Basie Center for the Arts. 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
1: That's the way to start the day with Thunder 106 cranking on the radio. Thomas Rhett getting things going. Good morning. I almost said good afternoon ride. My name is Chris Van Zandt from the Afternoon Ride. You ready to keep things going? Get this weekend going? Let's do it. Song number two of Me and You, the new stuff from Luke Combs on Thunder.

6. That's the new stuff from Cole Wetzel and Ella Langley. Everybody wants a duet with Ella Langley, don't they? I said duet, not du. I said duet. Oh, man. Oh, don't make me go that way this early on a Saturday morning. Chris Van Zandt, some new stuff back there. Some new stuff right here, right now from Joe Nichols. Joe Nichols. C'est la vie on Thunder 106. Good morning.

0: Thunder Nation. Kenny Chesney, Eric Church, Sheryl Crow, and Graylin James are coming together and heading to MetLife Stadium Saturday, August 7th for the original five-room tour 2027. 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
0: Wednesday, October 14th is a special Boots and Beer happy hour just for Thunder Nation. 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

0: Back in the bottle with Randy Houser on Jersey's Best Country Thunder 106. Yeah, Nina from the Portland Eggs Morning Show, she's headed out to the Museum of Transportation with Students Change Hunger. 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Yeah, the big fall RV expo. It is going on. 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

0: at Bar A with the Miller Lite Boots and Beer Country Happy Hour. 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

It's Carter, Faith, and Wyatt Flores, Jersey's Best Country, Thunder 106. My name is Chris Van Zandt from the Afternoon Ride, a little Saturday morning, you and me time. Got some Luke Combs on the early request list, some Cody Johnson as well. Ella Langley, she's on deck. Zach Todd, in that position. Work life, love life, what do you do?

0: Ella Langley by request. Jersey's Best Country Thunder 106. Luke Combs to come. That's with Kojo right now. Oh, I haven't forgotten about the Mitchell Tenpenny, the Blake Shelton, and Jason Aldean, and Lainey Wilson. It's all coming your way. Right now, he's on a mission. Wants one thing only.
1: He's a ranch hand in a pinch, man. Hotter than the red on the cattle brand. Because she's a gold digger with a quick trigger. A cast iron skillet swinging lid flipper.

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Morgan Wallen helping out Post Malone on that one. You know, Morgan Wallen, he supports local youth, the music and athletic programs. 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

John, to the estuaries of the Mullica River. 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

star of Boots at the Bay City 6 Listener Appreciation Concert going on. Mitchell Tenpenny. And a new girl daddy. Good for you, man. Good for you. Cannot buy those tickets. Just got to keep on listening to Jersey's Best Country, Thunder 106, to get your pair to Thunder 106 and Guire. 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

Riley Green right there. Jersey's Best Country Thunder 106. Really sucks, man. This guy here was forced to postpone shows in Nebraska, Missouri. He's been battling the flu. Now, I don't know of the latest update on Chris Stapleton, but, man, I hope you feel better, brother. Got some nice Saturday morning wake-up music for you right here from Chris Stapleton. Tennessee Whiskey on Thunder 106. Good morning, Thunder Nation.

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That's Justin Moore. Time's a ticking. I always say this, man. 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

Jordan Dave is doing it here on the, I was going to say the afternoon ride. This Saturday morning, Chris Van Zandt from the afternoon ride. Have that new one from Ashley Cook, Baby Blues, coming up. Lots of requests for that one. Right now, we're rethinking some things with Luke Combs.

0: I like that one, man. And it's turning a lot of heads and making the phones light up during the afternoon ride. I know that. That is Ashley Cook and Baby Blues. And yes, she did open up for Scotty McCreery, I think it was. Boots on the Boards. So we got to get her back around, that's for sure. Nina from the Porkle and Eggs Morning Show, she's going to be at the New Jersey Museum of Transportation with Students Change Hunger. Now, that's all happening today at Allaire State Park, 4265 Atlantic Avenue. And, well, I hope you join her. It's going to be a great event. She's going to be out there 11 to 1. You can take a ride on the old locomotive, learn about history, and have your chance to win some cool Thunder 106 prizes. 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And then later on, 1 to 3, I'm going to be at Shoretown Ballpark with Camping World, the big RV show going on.
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1: Some Parmalee here this Saturday morning. 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

That man's ready to go first thing Saturday morning, man. I feel you, brother. I feel you. Riley Green right there. Jersey's Best Country, Thunder 106. John Morgan, Casey Musgraves, Luke Combs on the request list. Graylin James as well. Carrying on. Kenny Chesney on Thunder 106. Good morning.

City to the placid waterways of the Great Bay. You're in Thunder Country. Thunder 106.

That guy right there, Graylin James, he's going to be hanging out with Sheryl Crow and Eric Church and Kenny Chesney doing a thing called the Vibe Room Tour 2027. Listen to Thunder 106. We've got lots of ways for you to win your tickets to that great show. Getting on with Corey Kent on Thunder. That's

0: My name is Chris Van Zandt. Time for me to dig on out here. Do not forget that we've got Nina. She's going to be at the Allaire State Park, the New Jersey Museum of Transportation, with Students Change Hunger. We're going to start checking with her about 11 o'clock. And then I'm going to be at Camping World's RV Expo. It is at Shoretown Ballpark. I'm going to be out there about 1 o'clock, 1 to 3. This is the event you want, the fall one for campers, RVs. This is the best deal you're going to get all year. So Nina from 11 to 1, Nate, 1 to 3. Hope to see you out and about. Thank you all for keeping us well, keeping us safe, keeping us fed, doing what you're doing to keep America beautiful. Prayers up for our men and women in the military. While Luke Combs is bragging about the kind of love he makes, this girl, here's the story. Oh, Robin's next on Thunder 106.
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0: Danny Chesney, Eric Church, Cheryl Crow, and Graylin James are coming together and heading to MetLife Stadium Saturday, August 7th for the original five-room tour 2027. 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

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Good morning. I'm Robin, helping you take a load off on this Saturday with Jersey's Best Country. 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

Jersey's Best Country Thunder 106 with Kane Brown, whose Nashville bar is facing a lawsuit just a few months after opening. The former owners claim that the current owners breached their contract and they owe millions in unpaid payments related to the sale. And the owners of Kane Brown's haven't yet responded to the lawsuit. So it is entirely possible that there is more to this story. We'll keep you posted. I know Zach Topf on Thunder 106.

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Morgan Wallen joins Ella Langley here on Thunder 106. And Ella will take part in the two-hour CMA tribute in honor of Dolly Parton. That's going to air live from Belmont University in Nashville on November 21st. You can watch that on ABC and Disney+. Right now, let's check in with Ian Munsick on Thunder 106.

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0: I'd be so much fun. It's Joe Nichols here on Thunder 106. Good morning. I'm Robin. You can join Nina from the Pork, Grill, and Eggs Morning Show today in just a little while, as a matter of fact, from 11 a.m. to 1 o'clock. She's going to be at the New Jersey Museum of Transportation at Pine Creek Railroad in Allaire State Park in Wall. 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

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And so will this gal. It's our gal. It's Lainey Wilson on Thunder 106.

blaze them up and celebrate with Eric Church here on Thunder 106. I'm Robin. 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Right now, Hudson Westbrook on Thunder 106.

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2: Good morning and happy Saturday, Thunder Nation. It's Nina from the Pork, Roll, and Eggs Morning Show on Thunder 106. And I am with the Thunder crew at the New Jersey Museum of Transportation with Students Change Hunger at Allaire State Park. 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And we know you do too, Thunder Nation. That's why we love you. So come join us. I'm Nina. I'll be here today till 1 p.m. It's an absolutely gorgeous day. It's all set up for fall and Halloween. You could check out the sites. You could get your train tickets. They're only $4. And again, spin the wheel to win some fun Thunder swag. Have a nice, beautiful fall day here at Allaire. With Thunder 106, I'm Nina.
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You're in Thunder Country. 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

It's Dylan Scott here on Thunder 106. Nina is at the New Jersey Museum of Transportation at Allaire State Park. We're going to hear from her in less than 10. Right now, the team of Rhett and Davis is on Thunder 106. Didn't

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2: Good morning and happy Saturday, Thunder Nation. 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We are live on location at the New Jersey Museum of Transportation with Students Change Hunger. That is Fulfill, the food bank of Monmouth and Ocean County. So join us today at the New Jersey Museum of Transportation at Pine Creek Railroad. 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It's a beautiful Saturday. 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See Allaire State Park. It's set up for fall and Halloween. So many fun sights to see. They have a really cute little shop here, too, that has all kinds of fun trinkets and ornaments and things like that. And, of course, you could ride the historic Pine Creek Railroad. We'll be hanging here till 1 p.m., and I hope to see you. I'm Nina for Pork Roll and Eggs on Thunder 106.
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I'm Robin, and Nina checks in from the New Jersey Museum of Transportation at Alaris State Park in less than 10. Here's Dustin Lynch on Thunder 106.

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2: 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I am live on location at the New Jersey Museum of Transportation at Pine Creek Railroad in Allaire State Park in Wall, located at 4265 Atlantic Ave, and we are here till 1 p.m. Stop on by, take a ride on an old locomotive, learn about the history, and you have some chance to win some cool Thunder prizes. 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All right? 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Tickets are only $6. And they've got their Haunted Express, which happens every weekend in October. And I'll tell you, as somebody who's been there, it's one of the scariest things I've ever done during the Halloween season. So if you want a good fright, you should definitely come and check it out. All right, we're here until 1 p.m. I hope to see you soon. I'm Nina for Pork Roll and Eggs on Thunder 106.
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The evolution of a kid turning into a man. It's John Morgan here on Thunder 106. I'm Robin, and the 2027 run of Luke Combs' My Kind of Saturday Night Tour pulls into Philadelphia April 24th. 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
2: What's up, Thunder Nation? 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I am at the New Jersey Museum of Transportation with Students Change Hunger at Pine Creek Railroad in Allaire State Park in Wall, 4265 Atlantic Ave. We're here till 1 p.m. I just took a ride on an old locomotive. I learned about the history, and wow, what a beautiful day to take a train ride. Tickets are only $6, and the train runs every half hour, even less, so you don't have to wait long, and it's a really beautiful ride. Come on out to Allaire State Park. The Thunder Tent is set up as well here at Pine Creek Railroad. The wheel is here. Spin to win some fun Thunder swag, and enter to win Scotty McCreary tickets right here on site. We also teamed up with Fulfill, Food Bank of Monmouth and Ocean County, for Students Change Hunger. This campaign is to help, because hunger won't win here, and we need to help those who are in need in our community. And you can do that by bringing a non-perishable food item right here to Pine Creek Railroad. We have a bin set up right in front of the Thunder Tent.

0: So I hope to see you soon. We'll be here today till 1. It's a beautiful day at the New Jersey Museum of Transportation at Pine Creek Railroad. Also, check out their Haunted Express that runs every weekend in the month of October. 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

Jersey's best country, Thunder 106. You have to head over to Tim McGraw's socials because he and Faith just celebrated their 30th wedding anniversary this past Tuesday, and his tribute is magnificent. Everything a woman could want. Congratulations. Right now, Zach Top on Thunder 106.

That kind of romance needs to be bottled. Parker McCollum here on Thunder 106. I'm Robin, CVZ, hanging out at Shoretown Ballpark in Lakewood. It's Camping World's RV Expo, and he's checking in less than 10. Right now, Morgan Wallen is on Thunder 106.

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1: Thunder Nation, Chris Van Zandt broadcasting live on location at Shoretown Ballpark, home of the Lakewood Blue Claws. You know what's going on. I've been talking about it all week. It's all over the internet, and guess what? Word is out. This is the Camping World Fall RV Show. It's two stadium way in Lakewood, and tell you what, man, they've got 180 units here. I'm posting on social. They've got all the big brand names. They got everything from, I think Frank said, from like $11,000 all the way up to diesel pushers. So they got the pull-alongs, the fifth wheels. They've got the motorhomes, class A, B, and C. I think there's a class B. We'll get Frank on here a little bit later to kind of confirm that. Jayco, Coach, what's that, Forest River, Georgetown. They've got all the makes, all the models, new and used. So come on over here. You can enter to win a camper, too, here today, this weekend. It's going on this weekend. We're only here. Thunder 106 is only here until about 3 o'clock. But it's going on all weekend. Shoretown Ballpark with Camping World of Lakewood. They're right on Route 9 in Lakewood, right by Route 70. But they brought 180 units for you. New, used. If you've got a trade-in, boat, motorcycle, car, camper. And as Frank says, as long as you don't have to feed it, bring it on in, and you can trade it on in. But I am here, and we've got some Scotty McCreary tickets up for grabs and all kinds of other things, the T-shirts, the koozies, the pens. But I'm here till 3 o'clock, so get on over here while we're here. If you can't make it, that's cool. Like I said, all weekend long, all the way till tomorrow. Chris Van Zandt. Oh, they got Coleman, too. Nice. And they've got Dutchman. They got all them. They got the toy haulers, which are really cool. You can bring your motorcycles, your club car, golf carts, your ATVs. They've got everything. It's the RV Expo going on with Camping World here at Shoretown Ballpark. I'm Chris Van Zandt for Jersey's Best Country Thunder 106. We will see you here. Done.

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It's like she tore his heart out of his chest and then set it on fire. It's Corey Kent here on Thunder 106. I'm Robin Lane, and Graylin James will open for his childhood idol Kenny Chesney next summer, but their connection goes beyond Graylin's fandom. Kenny recently let us know that his mother used to cut Graylin James' hair as a child. And now, years later, Mr. James gets to join Kenny on tour. Talk about a full circle moment. It's Thunder 106.

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Chris Van Zandt hanging out at Shoretown Ballpark. It's Camping World's Lakewood RV Expo. He checks in less than 10. We played Riley. Now we have to play Ella, don't we? It's Thunder 106.

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1: 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I am here, man. 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They've got everything from the tag-alongs, the pull-alongs, to Class C diesel pushers, new and used. And if you've got a trade-in, bring it. Cars, boats, motorcycles. And as Frank says, as long as it doesn't eat, you can trade it in. So get on over here. Thunder 106, we're here set up. We're playing some music and giving you a chance to win some Scotty McCreery tickets, as well as T-shirts, pens, cups, koozies, all that other stuff. But it is on. It's going on all this weekend, rain or shine. But a lot of people out here taking advantage of the fall savings. This is the time. You want to go RVing? You want to go camping? This is the time to get it. This weekend here, Camping World's RV extravaganza, I'm going to call it. Camping World, you can get a hold of them, 888-875-0398. But like I said, they're here. All the units, big and small, any budget, they are here at Shoretown Ballpark. I'm going to walk around and, I don't know, one of these, hopefully. I got the truck with a trailer hitch. One of these puppies could be coming home with me. It could be coming home with you. Chris Van Zandt broadcasting live with Camping World at Shoretown Ballpark. For Jersey's Best Country, Thunder 106, we will see you here.
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Jersey's Best Country Thunder 106.3 and 106.5. That was me back in the day when I worked the night shift. As soon as I clocked out, off to the bar I went. I'm Robin. If you tune into Zach during your country midday all next week, tickets up for grabs to see Wheeler Walker Jr. at Starland November 17th. There is a grand prize involved there. Hit up thunder106.com and get all

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And then there's Chris Van Zandt hanging out at Shoretown Ballpark in Lakewood. 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
1: 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I am here at Shoretown Ballpark with Camping World. 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But they've got over 180 units here, both new and used. And Frank was telling me earlier that you can get a brand new camper for right around $11,000. They've got the fifth wheel campers, the class A and C diesel pushers, the class C and A diesel pushers. I got that backwards last time. They've got every make, every model, slide outs, everything. And they're all right here. And he wants them gone. Okay. I've already seen about three or four or five of them already been sold because the prices are that fantastic. The class C, really popular. That's got like the van front and then the camper back. You can get them from like 21 foot to like 36 foot. You can get the class

0: 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Cars, boats, motorcycles, absolutely. As long as you don't have to feed it, bring it. They will do financing on the spot. So, beautiful day. Whew, like I said, there's a lot of campers here, man. A lot, and I'm checking out every single one of them. Get on over here. Shoretown Ballpark, Thunder 106. We are here until 3 o'clock, but the show goes on all this weekend, rain or shine. Camping World of Lakewood, I am here. 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And win these Scotty McCreary tickets, for goodness sake.
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Ah, yeah. Kicking It with Kenny here on Thunder 106. 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

Randy Houser seals it for me here on Thunder 106. My time with you is done for now. I'm Robin Lane. We'll talk again tomorrow afternoon at 3. CVZ checks in from Shoretown Ballpark, Camping World's RV Expo. And I believe Meg is next here on Thunder 106. 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
1: Thunder Nation, Chris Van Zandt here at Shoretown Ballpark. Yeah, I'm still here. 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
2: 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You're three feet above the ground having lunch. 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
1: 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And oh, my goodness. What about winter camping? These things got fireplaces in them.
2: We've got fireplaces. We've got enclosed heated plumbing on them. So there is many four-season campers.
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1: 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Oh, and by the way, take these Scotty McCreary tickets off my hands, won't you?
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Happy Saturday, Thunder Nation. Zach with you. Yeah, taking you through your Saturday afternoon. Hope it's been a good weekend so far. Zach John King on Thunder 106.

Jersey's best country, Thunder 106. You got $7 million just sitting around, not doing anything with it, collecting dust. Well, Jelly Roll's house that he gave to his ex-wife in the divorce, well, it's up for sale now. 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

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Kenny Chesney, Eric Church, Sheryl Crow, and Graylin James are coming together and heading to MetLife Stadium Saturday, August 7th for the original Vibe Room Tour 2027.

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Kevin Powers and Shaboozy on Thunder 106. On the way, Chase Matthew, Megan Maroney, Florida Georgia Line, coming your way in just a little bit after Hudson Westbrook. It's Painted You Pretty on Thunder 106, Jersey's best country.

darling. Thunder 106. Hang with me all week long, starting on Monday, for your shot at winning a pair of tickets to see Wheeler Walker Jr. at Starland Ballroom in Sayreville on November 17th. Yeah, I'll have your chance to win a pair every day this week, starting on Monday. Bailey Zimmerman and Luke Combs. So you

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You can head over there to see all of our giveaways for the week. 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That starts on Monday. Kenny Chesney.

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Summit in Bayville's doing good. A Mega Millions ticket purchased in Bayville. Won $2 million in last Tuesday's drawing. Matched all five white balls, earning the $1 million prize. A double thanks to its 2x multiplier. It was at Country Food Market on Route 9 in Bayville. Riley Green.

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The latest from Joe Nichols there. It's C'est La Vie on Thunder 106. There's a new online game. It's turning looking into a job into the Oregon Trail. It's only more depressing. It's called Job Trail, and players choose to play as a recently laid off designer, copywriter, or software engineer looking for a new employer. George Burge on Thunder.

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1: Flatland Cavalry on Thunder 106, Jersey's best country. Luke Combs is on the way. So is Ella Langley and Thomas Rhett. Right here, it's Lainey Wilson. She's getting help from John Mayer on this one. It's Phone Keys Wallet on Thunder 106.

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Brown on Thunder 106, Jersey's Best Country, looking at the week ahead and what we've got going on with Thunder 106. Well, you can hang out with us on Monday. Nissan City of Red Bank, Tom from Pork Roll and Eggs will be there noon to 2. We've got more stuff going on as well. Tell you more about that later on. Morgan Wallen. No.

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And Zach is here to stop by. It's Zach John King on Thunder 106.

Jersey's best country, Thunder 106. People are loving Riley Green on The Voice. Yeah, he's one of the new coaches. And, well, he's been pretty entertaining so far. Graylin James, Water at a Wedding on Jersey's best country, Thunder 106.

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Sam Hunt, Thunder 106, Jersey's Best Country. Don't forget about that Kenny Chesney ticket blitz Wednesday night at Bar A, 6 p.m. to 8 p.m. We've got 7 pairs of tickets for his show at MetLife Stadium. August the 7th, 2027, coming out to Bar A on Wednesday night for your shot at winning them.

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Listen every weekday for your shot at winning a pair of tickets to Boots at the Basie 6, starring Mitchell Tenpenny and Friends. That show is November the 22nd at the Count Basie Center for the Arts in Red Bank, and the only way in is to win your tickets from Thunder 106. So I'm going to get out of here and give you a little Mitchell Tenpenny, his latest, Ain't My Problem. Enjoy the rest of your weekend.

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0: 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Kenny Chesney, Eric Church, Cheryl Crow, and Graylin James are coming together and heading to MetLife Stadium Saturday, August 7th for the original Vibe Room Tour 2027. 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